used to be so natural. Talk about forever. What used to be's don't count anymore.

not a problem that I can't fix, cause I can do it in the mix. And if your man gives you trouble just to move out on the double, and you don't let it trouble your brain, cause away goes trouble down the drain. Said away goes trouble down the drain.

looking up and on my way. Come up here, but I don't see you waving down. I'm way down here, wondering how I'm gonna get you, but I know now.